think I'm going to get bored when I go out to party? 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No matter where I go, no matter what I do, the only thing I have to do is feel the music in my soul. Do you think I'm going to get bored? Did you just play the song?